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1: 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We would love to have as many of our classmates join us as possible to catch up with old friends, reminisce, and share great stories or lies from our time at Bloomington North. The Bloomington South Class of 86 will be celebrating their 40th the same weekend, so we can catch up with all of our Bloomington classmates. Again, the Bloomington North Class of 86 is having our 40th class reunion July 24th and 25th, and we look forward to seeing you there.
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6: Mendoza ready to take the snap. 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
1: 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Do you think you can beat me in a simulated round of golf? 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
1: Fernando takes the snap, gives to Hemby. 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Touchdown, Indiana! 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
1: Now Fernando has Hemby to his right. Man comes in motion. 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Hands to Hemby. Right up the gut. He passes his way into the end zone. A terrific power run. 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
1: 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Mendoza takes the snap. Hands to Hemby. Right up the gut. He passes his way into the end zone. A terrific power run. And Indiana will take the lead right back.
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1: Whittington, the running back alongside Dante Moore. He takes the snap. He throws it. It's tipped up in the air. Indiana intercepts it. Indiana comes up with a football. Lewis Moore with the interception.
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1: 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That's right, 40 years. The Bloomington North Class of 86 reunion weekend is Friday and Saturday, July 24th and 25th. 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We would love to have as many of our classmates join us as possible to catch up with old friends, reminisce, and share great stories or lies from our time at Bloomington North. 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Again, the Bloomington North Class of 86 is having our 40th class reunion July 24th and 25th, and we look forward to seeing you there.
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0: 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This is what a national championship sounds like.
1: The handoff goes to Nowakowski. He dives his way to the end zone. Touchdown!
2: And Hunt is on.
1: Oh, it's blocked.
3: Oh,
1: Indiana,
3: that's huge.
1: Blocks it. It is picked up. Touchdown, Indiana. Isaiah Jones.
3: Mendoza ready to take the snap. He takes it. He looks. He throws the football. And
2: it, he runs it.
1: And he ties for the end zone. Does he get it in? Touchdown!
3: Beck looks. Throws it down the field. And it is intercepted by Indiana.
1: Wow, what a play. And it is Jamari Sharp who comes up with a pick. And the rags to riches story for Indiana football comes to conclusion. And they are the national champions of 2026. What a football team.
4: Did you ever think this was possible? One, two, three. Who?
0: The home of the national champions. 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
1: Whittington, the running back alongside Dante Moore. He takes the snap. He throws it. It's tipped up in the air. Indiana intercepts it. Indiana comes up with a football. Lewis Moore with the interception.
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1: Keyshawn Williams takes it upfield. He gets outside. Williams still trying to avoid a tackler. He finally gets to the 40, down to the 48-yard line of Michigan before he goes to the ground. 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
2: 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He dives his way

0: is on.
1: Oh, it's blocked.
2: Oh,
1: Indiana,
2: that's huge.
1: Blocks it. It is picked up. Touchdown, Indiana. Isaiah Jones.
0: Mendoza ready to take the snap. He takes it. He looks. He throws the football. And
2: it, no, he runs it.
1: No, he runs it. And he ties for the end zone. Does he get it in? Touchdown.
0: Beck looks. Throws it down the field. And it is intercepted by Indiana.
1: Wow, what a play. And it is Jamari Sharp who comes up with the pick. And the rags to riches story.
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4: 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We would love to have as many of our classmates join us as possible to catch up with old friends, reminisce, and share great stories or lies from our time at Bloomington North. 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

0: ABC News Radio. I'm Scott Carr. A report says President Trump intervened to halt aggressions between Iran and Israel because he believes the U.S. is within days of a breakthrough on talks with Iran. The New York Times says that's what Trump told the Israeli Prime Minister in a phone call. The Times says Trump told the Prime Minister the breakthrough involves a long-term nuclear deal with Iran. In Los Angeles, multiple reports say Democratic City Councilwoman Nithya Raman will advance to the November election in the race for mayor, defeating reality TV star Spencer Pratt to face incumbent Mayor Karen Bass in the general election. A former Army sergeant and recruiter has pled guilty to using Army recruits' information to apply for credit cards and loans in their names. Federal prosecutors say 35-year-old Jane Crosby of Jersey City submitted pre-active duty membership bank account applications in the names of seven recruits in late 2023. She faces a maximum of 30 years in prison. Scott Carr, NBC News Radio.
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0: 22 on this Tuesday morning. Good morning to you. Looks like some showers and thunderstorms heading our way once again. Moving into the western part of the county right now, let's take a look at the forecast here. Just looks like mostly rain. There are some thunderstorms here and there, but not a lot going to hit our area right now. The complete weather forecast brought to you by Menards calls for a showers, thunderstorms likely, mainly before noon. Cloudy skies, a high of 85. Some scattered thunderstorms still possible tonight, down to 72. Tomorrow, isolated thunderstorms. Sunshine after that with a high of 90 degrees. For Thursday, isolated thunderstorms with a high of 90. It's going to get hot. Going to get muggy. Well, that's already been muggy. 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We're at 73 degrees right now. Plenty on the way today. 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

0: Justin Moore on Hoosier Country 105. It is 6:36. Good morning. Hope your day's off to a good start. Now, we were talking weather just a little bit ago, and there's a lot of rain in this forecast, or at least there's a chance of rain almost every day in the forecast, except for Saturday. They have no chance of rain in the forecast for Saturday now. Sunshine, 85 degrees. That's what you get, a perfect summer day, and what a day it's going to be up at the Morgan County Fairgrounds to see that Morgan County pre-fair show with Scotty McCreary and Josh Turner and Lori Morgan. Big Country opening the show. Rob Helms going to be in with us just not too far here, just a little after 7 o'clock. We'll talk to Rob about the show. He's got to be excited about that forecast for the Morgan County Pre-Fair Concert. Man, Scotty McCreary, Josh Turner, Lori Morgan, and we're going to give you a chance to win coming up as well. So stay close. While Rob's here, we're going to give some tickets away. Maybe make it a little special while he's here, too. Your chance to win. Always just around the corner here on Hoosier Country 105. Hey, hang on, Locash and Hardy, just around the corner.
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1: It's your Country Daily Dirt. Reunited, and it feels so good. Tyler Hubbard and Brian Kelly brought Florida Georgia Line back together. The duo was together on the main stage at Nissan Stadium on the first night of CMA Fest. Tyler told the crowd, "CMA Fest, it feels good to be here with my brother." Then he added, "Your boys, we back, baby." Morgan Wallen made headlines over the weekend. Shocking! This time, it's for grabbing a phone out of a security guard's hand who was filming and then chucking it across the stage. Fans were also upset that he canceled a show in Pittsburgh due to bad weather. Brad Paisley wants your help to stop an AI data center from being built right next to the Nashville Zoo. Brad posted a video on socials. He calls the proposed data center a nightmare scenario. He said the zoo is one of the sources of joy in the city and one of the top in the world. He also mentioned the zoo's expansion plans. He ends his video by asking fans to sign a petition to stop the data center and keep Nashville beautiful. The petition can be found at change.org. Just search for Nashville Zoo. It's your Country Daily Dirt. I'm Brooke Summers.
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2: NBC News Radio, I'm Michael Kastner. Primaries are being held in four states today. North Dakota, South Carolina, Nevada, and Maine are holding contests for the U.S. House, Senate, and governor's races. Maine's Democratic Senate primary has garnered national attention, with embattled candidate Graham Plattner facing a slew of allegations, including several women reporting volatile relationships in the past. A U.S. Army helicopter has gone down near the Strait of Hormuz. The Apache helicopter was reportedly flying over the critical waterway that's been blockaded by both the U.S. and Iran when it crashed amid an ongoing ceasefire. It happened early Tuesday morning local time. Singer Katy Perry and former Canadian Prime Minister Justin Trudeau are making their red carpet debut together at the Tribeca Festival. The singer is promoting her concert documentary and stopped by Monday for the world premiere of Katy Perry, the Lifetime Tour, live from Paris. Michael Kastner, NBC News Radio.
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4: Thanks, Rick. Good morning, and here's what's happening. The city of Bloomington is preparing to take advantage of a new federal economic development tool which incentivizes investment in low-income areas. States will nominate eligible Opportunity Zone 2.0 census tracts this year for designation to take effect in January of 2027. The city of Bloomington currently has 9 census tracts that may be eligible for consideration. The Monroe County Sheriff's Office published their Month of May activity report. They responded to nearly 2,200 calls for service, booked 323 individuals in the county jail, served 19 warrants, received over 100 accident calls, and executed 342 traffic stops, 18 of which led to OWI arrests. And Bloomington's Mayor Thompson has signed a declaration making June the 12th Mothra Day, celebrating the giant moth character, which originated in a Japanese film back in 1961. In a series of foreign films, Mothra is a monster known heroically for defending Japan and Earth. Bloomington will celebrate the legendary films by screening several of the classics at the Buskirk Chumley Theater. Several associated character artists will be on hand for a panel discussion. If you have mothing else going on, check it out. The event begins at 6:30 p.m. this Friday. This is Skip Daly. That's a look at your Hoosier Country 105 news.
5: Even for Skip,
6: he's
5: that might be
6: too
5: a stretch.
6: Hard. He's trying too hard. That's 2 days in a row.
5: I do appreciate Mothra, though. Thanks, Skip. Let's take a look at sports, brought to you by Overhead Door Company of Bloomington. Austin Render, take it away.
6: Yeah, we had the Bloomington North Boys Golf Sectional yesterday. The South team saw their streak of championships come to an end. They had won 11 straight sectional titles, but yesterday, Brownstown Central took it. For the first time in their school's history, the Panthers finished in second. Colton Watson did win the individual medalist. He fired a 1-under-70. North finishes in third. They get out as a team, a shot behind South. They were led by freshman Ryan Decker with a 74, Alec Friend with a 76. Owen Valley will be represented by Jake Cunningham, who shot a 2-over-73. B&L will send two individuals through, Evan Tillett and Hudson Martin with 74 and 77. Regionals will be this Thursday at Country Oaks in Washington. Bloomington North boys basketball coach Jason Spear has announced his retirement from his coaching position. He has been at North for 11 years, 2 years with the girls team, and the last 9 seasons with the boys team. He will remain a teacher at North, but will also step away from his assistant athletic director role. Spear was 127-83 with the North boys team, winning back-to-back sectionals in 2022 and 2023, and a regional title in 22. The San Antonio Spurs made it a series last night, taking Game 3 in Madison Square Garden, 115-111. Victor Wembanyama finished with 32 points, 8 rebounds, and 6 assists. Jalen Brunson had 32 points for the Knicks, who still hold the lead in the series 2-1. Game 4 tomorrow night back at the Garden.
5: All right. See what happens.
6: Yeah.
5: I just hope it goes 7.
6: It wasn't looking like it until about 11 p.m. last night.
5: Yeah.
6: Knicks were... I watched the second quarter, and the Knicks were dominant in the second quarter, and it was like, oh, well, this might be over. And then I woke up, and it wasn't, so... Happy for that.
5: Yeah, absolutely. It's good, a good real, to see.
6: We got to get rid of travel days. I know we talked about this when the Pacers were in it. Why do we need 3 days between games?
5: Yeah.
6: Like, there should have been a game Sunday night. That's like the night where there should be an NBA game.
5: Stretch this thing out forever.
6: Yeah. And then I sat down on my couch Sunday night, and there's nothing on.
5: Yeah.
6: Nothing. I mean, there was some college baseball I watched, but like there wasn't.
5: There was an IndyCar race on, by the
6: way. There was an IndyCar. Well, it hadn't yet. I sat down at like 8 o'clock. It hadn't started yet.
5: It didn't green flag until after 9. Late night.
6: Yeah. We got to get this thing moving is my point.
5: I'm with you. I'm kidding. Let's see what's happening with our buddy Kurt Durnell. Good morning, sir. How are you doing today?
7: Hey, good morning, Rick Evans. I'm doing fantastic. How are you, sir?
5: I'm doing great. Doing great. Back from St. Louis. Austin covered for me yesterday. You've had a vacation, or not a vacation. It was a working kind of vacation, getting ready. Everything good with the wedding, all that good stuff?
7: Yeah.
5: Good.
7: We are tootling right along here, man. I tell you, it's
5: nice.
7: It's one of those things, it comes up quick, man. It's like, oh, that's forever. Oh, my gosh, that's this weekend. You know?
5: Exactly.
7: It's like, wow.
5: Plenty to do. Very good. Yeah, well, how are things on the road? I know that they got Strain Ridge Road paved. I'm very happy for that, because I use that one every single day, so that one's really nice.
7: Yeah, I bet. That's a win for you, no doubt about
5: that. Yeah, progress everywhere.
7: It seems like the list has grown exponentially here since I've been gone. We'll go over some road closings this morning. Prather Road, that's what you're going to find, is closed between Mount Pleasant and Bottom Road. Looking at paving project there. Rockport Road, a bridge removal project. That's from Cock Row back over to Bowman Lane. Wampler Road from Sand College back over to Liberty Hollow. You guessed it, another paving project on Woodyard Road from Curry Pike back over to Griffith Court. Road construction this week includes Bottom Road between Liberty Hollow and Mount Pleasant Road, Brookwood between 6 and Rainbow Court, Chambers Pike between 037 and Sparks Lane, also Curry Pike on the west side from West 3rd back over to Vernal Pike, Beasley Drive in that mix as well. They'll be doing some storm inlet and pipe maintenance. Duke Road between Gross Road and Knight Ridge. Watch for crews on Friendship Road. That's a high water road closing there. 446 Gross Road, Lampkins Ridge in the mix as well. McGowan still shut down from high water. That's between Kent and Eldridge. Stippet, Car Top. You got some advance notice of road closings. These are coming to a road near you. Nature's Way, Lake Monroe Drive, Molly Court, Mount Tabor Road, also Orchard Estates, Roar Road between Sarah and Jamie Lane, and Rush Ridge Fork at Rush Ridge Road and State Road 446.
5: Wow. Been a while since the list has been big.
7: I'm telling you, that's a three-pager, Rick.
5: That time of year, and the rain probably doesn't help these projects either. Kind of backs them
7: really
5: up on top of each other, so you know.
7: Right. It really doesn't. But hey, it's summer.
5: That's right.
7: That time, enjoy while we can, right?
5: And it gets better as it goes, absolutely.
7: You betcha.
5: Well, thank you, sir. As always, we appreciate the update.
7: As always, the pleasure's mine, Rick. Have a great Tuesday, man.
5: Well, look forward to talking to you tomorrow. 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Showers and thunderstorms are likely today, mainly before noon. Cloudy skies with a high of 85. A little rain coming down right now in Bloomington tonight. Scattered showers and thunderstorms. Cloudy with a low down to 72. For tomorrow, isolated showers and thunderstorms early, then gradually becoming sunny with a high of 90. 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We're at 71 degrees now. Stay close. We're going to talk big concert. Coming up next with our buddy Rob Helms, right after Scotty McCrary on Hoosier Country 105.

0: Hampshire Country 105. What a concert we have on the way this Saturday at the Morgan County Fairgrounds. The Morgan County Pre-Fair Concert. Rob Helms, the grand poobah of that concert, is in with us.
1: Some days it's okay to be the poobah, and other days it is not.
0: Oh, things got to be looking good right now. I know it gets busy. It's a week before the show. Everything's starting to come together. And I did not jinx you by talking about that great weather forecast. We knock on wood, though. It looks fantastic for Saturday.
2: Yeah, that's a good thing.
0: Sunshine, 85. This is like the first just great day of summer. I mean, you know, we've had hot days. We've had some sticky days. This one's going to be sunshine and a big concert at fairgrounds. I mean, what else could you ask for?
2: Just keep selling those tickets or keep buying the tickets and let's have a packed house. I mean, I don't mean this, but like if you want a country music concert.
0: Yeah.
2: You know, and I hear people all the time going, oh, that ain't country music, blah, blah, blah. You know what I mean? All the time.
0: Yeah.
2: It doesn't get any more country than this. You got Scotty McCreery, Josh Turner, Lori Morgan.
0: Yeah.
2: I mean, my goodness.
0: This is going to be a fun show. Fun show. I mean, you've got a guy that's just cranking out that, like, well, we just heard Bottle Rockets. I mean, it's on the charts, you know, practically like right now. Yep. He's got stuff coming out all the time. Josh Turner, Lori Morgan. I mean, you're covering different age groups and different ranges. And yeah, I don't know how many hits you've got between all of them, but there's a lot of top tens in there. Oh, yeah.
2: Yeah. And you know what's really cool is that Scotty McCreery's got a brand new album coming out real soon.
0: Yeah.
2: And he recut Your Man, which is a Josh Turner song.
0: Oh, really?
2: Because that's what he sang to get on American Idol.
0: I did not realize that.
2: Yeah.
0: Okay.
2: And then now, but they're doing it in a duet.
0: Oh, really?
2: On the album.
0: Well, that's kind of
2: so
0: fun.
2: So I'm hoping.
0: Maybe they do that together?
2: Maybe they'll do something together.
0: As the grand poobah of this concert, do you have any say there?
2: You know, you think you do, but you don't.
0: It just works that way. Well, tell us about the concert coming up this Saturday, Morgan County Fairgrounds. Give us all the details.
2: Well, some of the details are you can still get your tickets at WHTC1051.com. Right?
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0: Yep.
2: But parking gates open at 2 o'clock.
0: Right.
2: Which means you can come in and park. The box office will be open at 2 o'clock.
0: Okay.
2: Okay, at 4 o'clock, the mission gates open. Everybody can come in.
0: Mm-hmm.
2: Concert starts at 5.
0: Okay.
2: With Big Country going on from 5 to 5:45.
0: That's right. You'll be on stage.
2: Yeah. I don't know why I did this to myself. But
0: you got time to do this before the show. Get up there and get behind the drums. Come on, man.
2: It's kind of a relief, actually. I'll never forget, we did this when we had Craig Morgan.
0: Uh-huh.
2: You remember that one? That's been a while.
0: Oh, yeah.
2: And I had like 16 missed phone calls while I was on stage. It's like, I just wanted to be left alone.
0: Where do I park this truck? Where do I do that? You know, yeah. Do you have another cable that's this long?
2: Yeah.
0: They're calling you for all that stuff.
2: But
0: and
2: no,
0: you're
2: we
0: up
2: did
0: there drumming. Good for you.
2: We had fun. At 6:15, Lori Morgan goes on.
0: Uh-huh.
2: 7:45, Josh Turner. 9:15, Scotty McCreery.
0: Wow.
2: Some new things.
0: Yeah.
2: Parking passes in advance. That's a big deal, and we're doing that at Tier 10 also.
0: Okay.
2: That will speed the process up at the lines.
0: Oh, absolutely.
2: People will have them on their phones, or they'll have a physical parking pass.
0: You can just roll right through.
2: Roll right through. But you can save money if you buy your parking pass in advance. They're only $10.
0: Okay.
2: Day of show, they're $20. So get them in advance. You got till midnight Friday night to get them in advance.
0: Very nice.
2: And then we also this year, Latitude 39 is a new restaurant in Martinsville.
0: Uh-huh.
2: And they have a catering license, so they are now doing our it's the same folks. They own part of Cedar Creek and all that. But
0: uh-huh.
2: So now we're having domestic beer and all that stuff. We've had call them the IPAs or whatever. That's what we've had. But now it's like Michelob Ultra, Bud. That's a big deal to a lot of people.
0: Oh, sure. Absolutely.
2: Because and we'll have plenty of water. I had my vendor meeting last night, Rick.
0: Right.
2: And I told them all. I said, and we got 13 or 14 food vendors. So we got it. We got plenty of food.
0: Good deal.
2: Beer, wine,
0: and
2: water.
0: Have lots of water because it's going to be warm.
2: Lots of water. Yeah. You can bring in one sealed bottle of water.
0: Okay.
2: That's it. No, no, don't think you're bringing a six-pack in or none of that stuff. We can't allow it.
0: Right.
2: No coolers, no wagons. Yeah. Can I bring wagons in with my chairs? No, you have to carry your chairs. You can't do that anywhere
0: else. And don't forget to bring your lawn chairs, by the way.
2: Yes, and bring your lawn chairs.
0: Right.
2: No weapons, all that good stuff. But it's going to be a great time. It's a great facility to see the concert.
0: You put thousands in there every year.
2: Oh, yeah. We're expecting a big crowd. So if you're coming, make sure you're coming early. But You know, I told the vendors last night, Rick, and I'll just say this. It's really not more, it's more like a festival because it's longer. And I do it, I mean, what I mean is like, you know, doors open at 4, that concert won't get over till 10:30 or 11. I mean, you usually go to Ruoff and the show starts at 7, it's over by 10 or 10:30. This is just a longer show because we only get to do it once.
0: Right, right.
2: You know, we don't have a show there every single year, I mean, every week. We right. do it once and we want to do it up big. So that's how we do it. And I feel really great about this concert. I feel like people will enjoy this show.
0: I think so. I mean, it's Scotty McCrary, it's Josh Turner, it's Laurie Morgan.
2: Yeah, you're going to hear something you know.
0: Kicking things off, man. It's going to be fun.
2: Yeah, we've got some
0: a
2: couple
0: sing,
2: new
0: do
2: things
0: a
2: we're
0: Mustang
2: doing.
0: Sally?
2: We're pretty excited about it.
0: I've seen you rip into Mustang Sally before.
2: I ain't doing that anymore.
0: You ain't doing that anymore?
2: No. Too tired, Rick.
0: it's going to be a fun show. And let's give some tickets away.
2: Hey, man, now, I'll tell you what. Is this what you played for me a while ago?
0: Yeah, this is what we're going to do.
2: It's tough.
0: We've been giving away tickets. And
2: me and Austin, we can't decide over here. It's like, man, is anybody going to figure this out?
0: We're going to find out because this isn't just tickets. We've been giving away silver tickets for this show.
2: Yep.
0: This is much bigger.
2: Yeah.
0: Because
2: can I explain
0: only,
2: something when you said that?
0: Yeah, yeah.
2: People ask, I got a text, an email yesterday. What are, the platinum section is the section that's closest to the stage.
0: Right.
2: You buy into a section, you bring your chair.
0: Right.
2: You will be wristband. You can't go in and out of sections.
0: Right.
2: The gold section is the middle.
0: Uh-huh.
2: And then silver is the back section.
0: Right.
2: We've got great big video screens. We've got monster PA.
0: There are no bad sections.
2: But
0: there.
2: That's how the sections lay out.
0: Right.
2: But you're getting ready to give away the front section tickets, which are $100 each if you had to buy them.
0: Platinum tickets.
2: Platinum tickets.
0: But you've thrown in something special with these platinum tickets. You're gonna say it. Not only do you get the platinum tickets, but
2: you get two meet and greets with Josh Turner.
0: How about that?
2: That's awesome.
0: But you're going to have to work for it.
2: Got to work for it. Yeah, this isn't, I'm telling you, it's not easy.
0: This is what we're going to do. And the first one that texts me the correct answer is going to win the tickets, okay?
2: Oh, my.
0: So what we're going to do, so this is a texting game. Don't call. Text 812-335-1051 because this could go on all morning if nobody gets this. I'm going to play you snippets from three different artists. You need to identify the title and artist of all three songs. Now, if you think about it a little bit here, the artist should be pretty easy.
2: Well, yeah.
0: Okay? Okay? Yeah. I'm not going to give any more hint than that, but the artist should be pretty easy to figure out. The titles, maybe not. So listen up. These are the three songs that you
2: Good
0: need
2: luck.
0: To identify.

0: There you go.
1: Yeah. After I heard it the second time there, a little bit through the headphones. I'm pretty close.
0: You're pretty close? Okay. Yeah. I'm going to play it again right now. We'll do that later if we don't get a winner right now. But text all three. You got to get them all three in order. 812-335-1051. The first person to do it is going to win the platinum seats and a meet and greet with Josh Turner.
1: How about that, though?
0: Yeah.
1: That's a pretty good deal.
0: That's fun stuff. Yeah.
1: That's awesome.
0: It's going to be a great time. It's going to be a great time for everybody. This Saturday at the Morgan County Fairgrounds with Scotty McCreary, Josh Turner, Lori Morgan, Big Country, opening the show. 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
1: You know, I can be almost to Martinsville from here almost as fast as I can be to get to the other end of your town. If I get out and go to 69, yeah. I could be back to Martinsville in 15, 20 minutes.
0: You can. And it's 15 minutes across Bloomington. Same thing. Yeah. It's handy, thanks to that interstate for sure. Rob Helms, thanks for coming in this morning.
1: Rick, thank you guys. And we got a lot of great things coming up, a lot more concerts all around the area.
0: So many to talk about over at Tier 10. You've got a lot of stuff going on. Just look for RD Productions online. You have a slew of concerts.
1: Yeah.
0: Lined up all summer long, but the big one that we're talking about now is this Saturday, and you can get your tickets at WHCC105.com for Scotty McCreary, Josh Turner, Lori Morgan, Big Country. I know you'll be back soon, but always good to have you in the studio, Rob.
1: Thanks, Rick. Hey,
0: thanks,
1: and there's four packs available still, too, till midnight.
0: Up
1: all the way to today's show. Four packs.
0: Okay.
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0: There you go.
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4: 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It is just that easy. By the way, we do not yet have a winner for those tickets for the big show coming up this Saturday at the Morgan County Fairgrounds with Scotty McCreary, Josh Turner, Lori Morgan, Big Country. We've had some folks that are close. We've had a lot of folks try. And in a few minutes, we'll play those snippets again and give you a chance to win. Skip Daly, you host trivia all over town. How exact should we be in the answer? I mean, we're asking for three artists, three song titles. Should we be close is good. Close is good.
5: This is a big show.
4: Oh, it is. Yeah, you're right.
5: It's a big show.
4: And a big prize. I mean, these are platinum
5: tickets.
4: Great
5: package.
4: And meet and greets with Josh Turner.
5: I think you need to turn
4: accuracy.
5: Up the dial.
4: Okay. I think you're absolutely right.
5: And
4: I would agree.
5: Be a little more.
4: Yeah. Yeah.
5: Discriminating in terms of what you're receiving for an answer.
4: I think you're absolutely right.
5: I think folks want to earn it.
4: Right. Okay. So we'll do. Gotta
6: if
4: get them right.
6: If you don't make somebody mad about their answer, then you didn't do it right.
4: All right. You gotta get it right.
5: That's true.
4: Three.
5: I know all about that.
6: Oh.
4: Three artists, three titles. Yeah. Yeah. Yeah, that's right. Somebody's gonna be mad if they find out that we let somebody get by because they were close. So
6: well, no, somebody

0: They're also going to be mad when they realize they were close.
1: 335-105 on the phone number. Again, the Straight and Post brought to you by the Living Room Center, Polar Tight Windows and Doors. Let's get it going. You're first up. What you got for us on the Straight and Post this morning?
2: Good morning, guys.
1: Morning, Frank. What you got for us today?
2: Well, I've still got the 275-gallon tote.
1: Uh-huh.
2: Our regular totes for 25, and if you want a food-grade one, they're 50. And I've got new tires and wheels for a golf cart. They're 10-inch, not 8. They're mag wheels. I want $400 for those. Come with nuts and everything. And I've still got a pool ladder. It's off a kayak pool, but I think you could adapt this to anything out in a pond, a dock, or whatever. And I want $10 for that. And the phone number, sir, is 317-430-3032. If you don't get an answer, please leave me. Or you can text me. Thanks.
1: Sounds like a winner. Thanks, Frank. 335-1051. Let's get you on the Hoosier Country 105 Trading Post. Never know what's going to be next. We'll get you on the radio, though, and the website at WHCC105.com. And keep listening for your chance to win. We have a lot to give away over the next, all summer long, really. The 105 giveaways of summer. We have so many tickets to so many concerts to give away. It's going to be crazy.
3: We've got some wrestling tickets we're going to give away, too.
1: Oh, yeah. Very good. Very good. Coming back to the
3: Eagles.
1: Eagles.
3: Yeah.
1: Very nice. Again, the Straight and Post brought to you by the Living Room Center and Polar Tight Windows and Doors. You're up. What you got for us on the Straight and Post this morning?
4: Well, probably shouldn't ask. It might be cheating, but is that middle one?
1: I can't say anything, Jolly Dave. How are you, sir?
4: Okay. Well, that scratches. I was going to ask if that was Hillbilly Face Beyonce, but that was Boogie Band. But you
1: no,
4: can't tell me that's
1: I can't,
4: okay.
1: I can't tell you. I can't tell you.
4: All right. Well, I have a pair of skis. Actually, I have a pair of skis. I don't think that's proper grammar, but
1: two pairs of skis. Okay.
4: Yes, that's what I have. I have two.
1: What kind of skis? Water skis? Snow skis?
4: They're Salomon Atomic Active Light Series 5, the high vitrionic system.
1: Wow.
4: And
1: why would expecting that? What?
4: Well, they're the Performer 190.
3: With a flux capacitor.
4: Made in Austria by Rohr Meiser. And that's they actually tell you right and left, which they look exactly the same to me. So that's Olympic champion and world champion. Those are snow skis, right?
1: Okay, wow.
4: And
1: wow.
4: Then I have
1: Write fancy snow skis when I type this in? Because I
4: don't look fancy. I drug them out of the back of my truck, so just two pair of snow skis will be fine.
1: Okay.
4: But they're bragging all over them, world champion, and
1: wow.
4: I don't know what Knisel is, but they're made in Austria, both sets, but they're different. The second pair is a 500 model, which means nothing to me.
1: Yeah, so. Me either. I have no idea what you're talking about. They sound
4: There's
1: fancy,
4: magic
1: though.
4: On it.
1: Okay.
4: I was magic the last time I was on skis was in Brown County, if you even remember that.
1: That's been a while, yes.
4: That's been a long time, the German Club went. So I'll take $30 each pair. So Skip, that'd be $15 per ski.
3: Thanks.
1: Good deal.
4: Who's your country? 812-327-0599. Skip, the way you're going, I can't wait for tomorrow morning to hear the news, let me just say.
3: I don't know. I'm getting chastised here at the studio.
5: I'm apparently
1: mothing
5: the no
1: going
5: fun,
1: on.
5: But,
1: if you have yeah. mothing going on.
5: You know,
1: oh.
5: Rick, you missed yesterday's. Yesterday's was truly, truly
3: yeah.
5: bad.
3: Come on. Yeah, the news writes itself sometimes. I can't help.
1: What was yesterday?
5: Those didn't write themselves. Those were the you reaching over and grabbing
3: The guy's
5: it.
3: Name was Ramen. The guy's name
1: well,
3: was Ramen.
1: Then, yeah.
3: Come on.
1: Okay. You worked
5: no.
1: with that one.
4: It sounded to me like he was messing around. I don't know.
1: Thanks,
4: have a great
1: Jolly
4: week.
1: Dave. Take care, you too. 335-1051, our phone number on the Trade and Post. Again, this one brought to you by the Living Room Center, Polar Tight Windows and Doors. We start a little late. We can go a little overtime here. You're up. What you got for us on the Trading Post?
6: Good morning, Rick.
1: Morning, Mater. What you got today?
6: I'll still look for that scrap to haul off.
1: All right.
6: Getting on here a little quicker if old Jolly Dave there would sit on the phone.
1: He's fun, though.
6: So, but yeah, you still got to give him all kind of crap, though.
1: Oh, yeah, exactly. He'll throw it back at you.
6: Oh, yeah, he will. Oh, yeah. So, but still looking for that scrap to haul off and still looking to do those driveway gradings.
1: All right.
6: The number I can be reached at on that is 812-532-0041.
1: Very good. Well, good luck, Mater.
6: Thank you, sir. Y'all have a great day.
1: Absolutely. We'll see you. 335-1051, our phone number on the Hoosier Country 105 Trading Post. 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Just doing a quick run through our text that we've received. A lot more entries, folks trying to win those tickets to see the big show up at the Morgan County Fairgrounds coming up this Saturday with Scotty McCreery, Josh Turner, Lori Morgan. I do not see a winner yet. Take one more call on the Trading Post. You're up. What you got for us on the Trading Post this morning?
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1: Your Hoosier Country 105 weather forecast brought to you by Rapid Roofing and Restoration. For today, we are looking at some showers and thunderstorms this morning. Mostly cloudy skies this afternoon. Warm today with a high of 85 degrees. Scattered showers and thunderstorms tonight. Cloudy skies down to 72 for tomorrow. Isolated showers and thunderstorms early in the day, then gradually becoming sunny with a high of 90. 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Right now, we are sitting at 71 degrees. 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
1: Whittington, the running back alongside Dante Moore. He takes the snap. He throws it. It's tipped up in the air. Indiana intercepts it. Indiana comes up with a football. Lewis Moore with the interception.
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Kane Brown on Hoosier Country 105. 7:50. Good morning. Let's check the birthdays and see who's celebrating today. First off, Michael Parker, happy birthday today from your family. And Brandon Williams, your mom and dad called in to say happy birthday to you. If you celebrate today, you celebrate along with actor Johnny Depp, 62 years old today. Actress Natalie Portman turns 45. Michael J. Fox, 65 years old today. And screenwriter, producer Aaron Sorkin turns 65. If you're having a birthday, happy birthday to you from us here at Hoosier Country 105. Hey, we still do not have a winner for these tickets for this concert coming up Saturday. This Saturday at the Morgan County Fairgrounds, big show. Scotty McCreery, Josh Turner, Lori Morgan, Big Country. If you missed it earlier, we were talking with our buddy Rob Helms, who puts that show on every single year. And what a pair of tickets he's offered up. Now, we've had a lot of people guessing, and some coming very close, but not close enough. We talked about it earlier. You got to be right if you're going to get a prize this big. And the prize is a pair of platinum tickets to the show. So that gets you up in that front section. And you get a pair of meet and greets with Josh Turner. You'll meet Josh Turner before the show. If you want to win this prize package, here's what you have to do. We're offering up three song snippets back to back. You need to correctly identify all three of them, title and artist. And in the right order. Yes, the right order, the right title, the right artist. Okay? 812-335-1051. Here is the snippets, or here are the snippets, that you need to identify.

0: All right. It's up to you now. 812-335-1051. 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

0: Country 105. Let's say congratulations to Destiny Sherfield. Destiny won the big prize package to go to the concert this Saturday and see in concert we've got everybody up there. Scotty McCreery, Josh Turner, Lori Morgan. Big Country's going to open the show. She knew, and she was the first one to get it right. By the way, we had a lot of correct answers after the second time we played the clip, and we had some people who were so close earlier. So close, but not quite. And this is a big prize package with platinum tickets and meet and greets for Scotty McCreery. So it had to be letter perfect all the way through. By the way, the answer, Scotty McCreery, this is it. Josh Turner, your man. Lori Morgan, except for Monday. Again, a lot of folks got it correct the second time, but the first one to do it was Destiny, and Destiny wins the tickets from Hoosier Country 105. 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
5: NBC News Radio, I'm Michael Kastner. President Trump reportedly stepped in to stop attacks between Iran and Israel because he thinks the U.S. is within days of a breakthrough on talks with Iran. The New York Times says that's what Trump told Israeli Prime Minister Benjamin Netanyahu in a phone call after Iran and Israel exchanged fire for the first time since the U.S.-Iran ceasefire went into effect in early April. A U.S. Army helicopter has crashed near the Strait of Hormuz. The Apache helicopter was reportedly flying over the critical waterway that's been blockaded by both the U.S. and Iran when it crashed amid the ongoing ceasefire. It happened early Tuesday morning, and the president told reporters the pilots are fine. Charlie Puth is resting after having to cancel a weekend show due to sickness. The 34-year-old singer posted to Instagram, canceling his show in Orlando, telling fans that he'd been sick for several days and was physically unable to perform. Michael Kastner, NBC News Radio.
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6: Thanks, Rick. Good morning. And here's what's happening. The city of Bloomington is preparing to take advantage of a new federal economic development tool which incentivizes investment in low-income areas. States will nominate eligible Opportunity Zone 2.0 census tracts this year for designation to take effect in January of 2027. The city of Bloomington currently has 9 census tracts that may be eligible for consideration. The Monroe County Sheriff's Office published their Month of May activity report. They responded to nearly 2,200 calls for service, booked 323 individuals in the county jail, served 19 warrants, received over 100 accident calls, and executed 342 traffic stops, 18 of which led to OWI arrests. And Bloomington's Mayor Thompson has signed a declaration making June the 12th Mothra Day, celebrating the giant moth character, which originated in a Japanese film back in 1961. In a series of foreign films, Mothra is a monster known heroically for defending Japan and Earth. Bloomington will celebrate the legendary films by screening several of the classics at the Buzzkirk Chumley Theater. Several associated character artists will be on hand for a panel discussion. If you have mothing else going on, check it out. The event begins at 6:30 p.m. this Friday. This is Skip Daly. That's a look at your Hoosier Country 105 news.
0: That'll be a fun show, Skip.
7: Hey, I'm just here to... I'm
0: got nothing else going on.
7: I'm just here to spread some light on the matter.
0: Oh, nice, nice. All right. Maybe they'll do Godzilla sometime. I can get into those shows.
7: He would make a guest appearance. They did a Godzilla tribute last year.
0: Oh, and I missed that one.
7: You did.
0: Okay. You did. I'm a big fan. All right. Austin Render, what's going on in sports?
8: I don't know how to follow these things up every time. Yesterday was Bloomington North's golf sectional. The South team saw their 11-year sectional championship streak come to an end. Brownstown Central got the win. Panthers finished second. North in third. They all advanced. Colton Watson was your individual medalist from South. He fired a 1-under-70. North was led by freshman Ryan Decker with a 74 and Alec Friend with a 76. Owen Valley gets an individual through. Jake Cunningham shot a 73. B&L gets two individuals through. Evan Tillett a 74 and Hudson Martin a 77. Regionals will be this Thursday at Country Oaks in Washington. The Indiana Fever, an impressive comeback, kind of comeback, lost the lead, got it back. Caitlin Clark hits a near buzzer beater three to beat the Mystics by a point. They get the win there. San Antonio Spurs got the win last night in Game 3 at Madison Square Garden, 115-111. That series is 2-1 for the Knicks, Game 4 tomorrow night in the Garden. And I went over to B-Town Indoor Golf yesterday, played TPC Toronto, the course that the Canadian Open on the PGA Tour will be at this weekend. And I did hear people beat my 92 last week, which I hope so. this week going to be tougher, though. I shot a 5-under par 67. So got hot yesterday. Very excited about that score. If you beat it, send us a picture of your scorecard. Text it to us, 335-1051. I heard there have been multiple people repeatedly each week going in there with their goal of beating me.
0: Okay.
8: So excited about that. Hopefully more people can keep doing that.
0: Yeah, good week for indoor golf because it's going to be hot. And muggy out there.
8: Yesterday you felt it just walking around. Yeah. Like just the
0: this was the first
8: the
0: weekend of the year that I really felt hot, muggy summer weather.
8: Yeah.
0: So,
8: and it's not getting much better than for the next couple days at least.
0: Not for a little while here. Yeah, let's take a look at our forecast here. 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Showers and thunderstorms likely today, mainly before noon. Cloudy skies otherwise with a high of 85. Tonight, scattered showers and thunderstorms, mostly cloudy, down to 72. Tomorrow, isolated showers and thunderstorms early, gradually becoming sunny with a high near 90. 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We're at 71 degrees now with John Morgan on Hoosier Country 105. Stay close. 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

0: Jay Gowen on Hoosier Country 105. It's 8:19. Good morning. 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
0: 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Your Hoosier Country 105 weather forecast. Showers and thunderstorms this morning. Cloudy skies this afternoon. A high today of 85. Tonight, scattered showers and thunderstorms. Mostly cloudy, down to 72. For tomorrow, isolated showers and thunderstorms early in the day, gradually becoming sunny with a high near 90. We're at 73 degrees right now, and it's time to play the best radio contest ever. And Justin Franks is going to play with us this morning. Good morning, Justin. How are you?
12: I'm good. How are you?
0: I'm doing fine. Ready to win some money?
12: I sure am.
0: Let's do it. Justin, $40 in the jackpot this time. Here are your choices. 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
12: I did it.
0: How about that?
13: $40 awesome. Richer. Take you about 3 minutes to earn that much. Not bad. Well done, Justin. Hey, hang on the line so I can tell you how to get the money. How about that? Another winner on the best radio contest ever on Hoosier Country 105. Trading Post just around the corner after Jason Aldean.

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3: 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Very good. 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
5: Okay, morning.
3: Morning. What's going on, Warren?
5: Well, I've got some markers I'm going to put on there.
3: All right.
5: I've got about 100 records of 45s and 43s. 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
3: Uh-huh.
5: They're mixed music and different artists. And if anybody's interested or curious, they can give me a call at 812-947-3116.
3: 947-3116. 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
3: 335-1051, our phone number on the Hoosier Country 105 Trading Post. Skip Daly,
6: yes,
3: man,
6: sir,
3: of many talents.
6: I don't know about that.
3: News guy, trivia host, all sorts of things you do. Also, a wrestling dude.
6: Well. Let's clarify that.
3: The great Skip. Are you a masked wrestler when you get in the ring?

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1: No, I know. 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
1: Very cool. They got a show coming up this weekend, right?
2: Yeah, this weekend. And I got to tell you, man, for $20, it's some of the best.
1: I've heard good things,
2: some
1: yeah.
2: of the best entertainment you can find in
1: I've heard
2: town.
1: It's a fun time.
2: It's fantastic.
1: Can you set us up with some tickets?
2: Yeah. Let's.
1: Really?
2: You want
1: to get
2: some
1: away?
2: Yeah, this weekend, doors open up 6 p.m.
1: Okay.
2: And the wrestling begins at 7 p.m. over at the Eagles Lodge on the south side of town.
1: That'll be fun.
2: It's over near the Armory that's just been redone.
1: Yeah.
2: And
1: it's looking really nice down there, by the way.
2: Yeah, they're featuring, they've got Marty Bell, Lord Crew, Schaff, Russ Jones, Sage Phillips, Vacay Ray. Oh, he's a crowd pleaser. And a whole score of others.
1: I watched a cage match this weekend in St. Louis. They had it outside the racetrack. They were wrestling out there. They had a band on one end of the track playing live music and wrestlers on the other end of the track.
2: I got to tell you, I don't know a whole lot about it. I don't know a whole lot about wrestling. I know from the old days when I was a kid.
1: You
2: say cage match. I remember Ric Flair and Greg Valentine going at it.
1: Yeah.
2: But those are, yeah.
1: Let's give away some tickets for this Saturday at the Eagles.
2: Sure. Caller number, or no, text.
1: Text. Yeah, let's have them text because we're using the phone right now for the Trading Post. So they can text 812-335-1051. What do they text?
2: How about Ric Flair?
1: Ric Flair. All right. Let's get a woo in there. Austin, you want a woo?
3: Woo!
1: All right. We got a woo out of Austin.
2: Made my day.
1: Text Ric Flair to 812-335-1051. We'll draw a winner at random, set you up with a pair of tickets. So how fun is that?
2: That's
1: great. Say hi to Skip while you're there.
2: Yeah, there you go.
1: It's going to be fun. You're up on the Trading Post. What you got for us this morning?
4: I got a truck for sale.
1: Okay, tell us about it.
4: 1997 Dodge Dakota V8. 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
1: 3694. Very good. Well, good luck.
4: Thank you.
1: 335-1051, our phone number on the Hoosier Country 105 Trading Post. 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We'll draw a winner at random. Set you up. We have more winning on the way yet this morning, too. 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We had the Platinum Prize Package we gave away for the Morgan County Pre-Fair Concert. 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

0: Maren Morris on today's Best Country, Hoosier Country 105. It is 8:48. Good morning. Glad you're here on this Tuesday. And, man, we have a busy morning going on with plenty more winners to find. Keep listening for your chance to win, because we have a lot to give away. Concert tickets. We have tickets for racing at the Bloomington Speedway. We have Holiday World tickets. 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Of course, we want to thank our sponsors for this: IU Credit Union, Two Men and a Truck, and IU Athletics. Your chance to win is just around the corner here on Hoosier Country 105. As a matter of fact, we'll have your chance to win coming up in the next hour. Once again, here on Hoosier Country. Stay close. Dylan Scott and Thomas Rhett are next.
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1: Fernando takes the snap. They pressure him. The throw to the end zone. Touchdown! Wow, what a play. And it was actually Surratt who made the catch. But I'm telling you what now. That was some throw by Fernando Mendoza.
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1: NBC News Radio, I'm Michael Kastner. Two U.S. service members have been safely rescued after their Apache helicopter went down near the Strait of Hormuz. U.S. Central Command confirmed the crash earlier today, and President Trump acknowledged the incident last night. He said a report will be coming soon. It's another big primary day today with elections in four states. North Dakota, South Carolina, Nevada, and Maine are holding contests for the U.S. House, Senate, and governor's races. Maine's Democratic Senate primary has garnered national attention with embattled candidate Graham Plattner facing a slew of allegations, including from several women who've alleged volatile relationships in the past. This week's top 10 songs for the Billboard Hot 100 are out now. Hate That I Made You Love Me by Ariana Grande is number one, marking its first time at the top since its release. Ella Langley's Choose in Texas is in the second spot. Michael Kastner, NBC News Radio.
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4: Good morning. Yesterday was the Bloomington North Boys Golf Sectional, where the South team saw their streak of championships come to an end. After 11 straight seasons, it's Brownstown Central that gets the win. Panthers finished second, North in third. Panthers' Colton Watson won medalist with a 1-under par 70. North was led by a 74 from freshman Ryan Decker and a 76 from Alec Friend. Owen Valley gets Jake Cunningham through with a 2-over par 73. Two individuals advance for B&L, Evan Tillett with a 74 and Hudson Martin with a 77. Regional round on Thursday at Country Oaks in Washington. Bloomington North boys basketball head coach Jason Spears announced his retirement after 11 seasons at North, two with the girls team, the last nine with the boys team. He was 127-83. In that boys' head coaching role, where he won back-to-back sectionals in 2022 and 23 and a regional title in 2022. The San Antonio Spurs made it a series last night, taking Game 3 in Madison Square Garden, 115-111. Victor Wembanyama with 32 points. Jalen Brunson had 32 as well. Knicks have a 2-1 lead in the series. Game 4 is tomorrow night, back at the Garden. And went over to B-Town Indoor Golf yesterday. Played my weekly simulator round. Going to be a tough one to beat this week. I shot a 5-under par 67 at TPC Toronto. Again, all the settings and stuff, if you just go in there and you say, I'm here to try and beat Austin's score, they'll get you set up. Same tees, same wind conditions, same gimme putting, that kind of stuff.
5: So, okay.
4: They'll get you set up for that. But yeah, 5-under par 67. Going to be a tough one to beat this week. And
5: okay.
4: If you do, let us know. We want to see it.
5: A few people beat it last week, right?
4: I was told a couple people did beat it last week.
5: So, okay.
4: Yeah. You get a free round a free hour in the simulator the next time you go if you beat my score.
5: Very nice. Very nice. Well, good luck. 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Scattered showers and thunderstorms this afternoon. Cloudy skies otherwise with a high of 85. Tonight, scattered showers and thunderstorms. Cloudy, 72 for the low. For tomorrow, isolated showers and thunderstorms early in the day, gradually becoming sunny with a high near 90. 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We're at 75 degrees now with Morgan Wallen and Eric Church on Hoosier Country 105.

0: Good morning. I told you we have a lot to give away, and we do. How about this? Big night this Friday night at the Bloomington Speedway. It's Indiana Midget Week, and that means the USAC Midgets come back to the red clay, along with 410 Sprints and the MMSA Lightning Sprints. 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
0: 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Products require energy to create. 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The Waste Reduction District has 5 drop-off recycling centers. 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

0: 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By the way, let's say congratulations to Talia Vaught. Talia won the tickets for the historic Bloomington Speedway this Friday night. It's Indiana Midget Week. USAC Midgets will be making their annual weekly tour through the state of Indiana, and Friday night's the stopping point for the historic Bloomington Speedway. So hopefully some good weather. We know there will be great racing at the historic Bloomington Speedway this Friday night. Keep listening for your chance to win here on Hoosier Country 105. We have so much to give away. It's silly. It's going to be a good week for winning things. As a matter of fact, while we're here, you want to win some more? Let's give away some more stuff. What do you think? How about a week from Friday? That would be Friday night, June 19th, at the Brown County Playhouse. Fantastic place to see a show. You want to see an evening of classic country? That's with two bands, Bakersfield Bound and the Roundups. A couple of really good bands. You want to go to the show? Text me Playhouse. Text Playhouse to 812-335-1051. And we'll set you up with a pair of tickets for the Brown County Playhouse. Evening of Classic Country, Bakersfield Bound, and the Roundups. Both do a fantastic job. Have a great sound. We're just making winners all
1: prizes
0: over the place.
1: All over the place today.
0: What?
1: Yeah, prizes all over
0: we
1: the place
0: do.
1: Today.
0: We have all kinds of things.
1: It's great.
0: To give away. So let's find some winners. Always fun giving things away. We do have the 105 giveaways of summer that continue all summer long. We're going to just keep doing this and doing this and doing this and adding more tickets to the pile.
1: All right.
0: Yeah.
1: Sounds fun.
0: Absolutely. 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It's a busy time of the year. You know, speaking of prizes and giving things away, coming up at the end of the month, we'll be out at the Monroe County Fair once again. We'll take the wheel out there, put it on the porch of the shed, and we will start giving things away. That is going to start really, not the giveaway part of it, but heading for the fairgrounds part of it, starts on Friday the 26th. So we're just a couple weeks away from the fireworks show out there. $10 a carload to get in. It's going to be a lot of fun. That Saturday after that, the 27th, I think, is the date for the Queen Contest. And then the 29th is when we show up to do all of our nightly broadcasts. Well, actually, I'll be there broadcasting live on the 26th for the fireworks show. But then back on the 29th for our run of spinning the wheel and handing out prizes.
1: So hard to believe it's that time of year again.
0: It really is. It's like the spring just flew by and summer, boom, just hit. And I think it kind of hit this weekend. I mean, people talk about Memorial Day being the kind of unofficial beginning of summer. I don't even know what the meteorological date for summer is.
1: June 20.
0: Is it June 20th?
1: I think.
0: Yeah.
1: 1920.
0: In my estimation.
2: This year it's June 21st at 4:24 a.m. is when the astronomical summer
0: That's when it begins? Okay. Good guess. You're right there.
2: Meteorological summer. That's a big word.
0: A lot of syllables going on in there.
2: Always begins on June 1st and runs through August 31st. So meteorologists would consider we are in summer.
0: Okay.
2: But
0: they say June 1st.
2: Astronomical summer begins June 21st.
0: Okay. Astronomical versus meteorological versus
1: well with that.
0: Folks who just like to say Memorial Day through Labor Day.
2: The third one on the AI overview is unofficial summer, which is considered Memorial Day to Labor Day.
0: Yeah, exactly.
2: Which I think is probably, I can get behind that one
1: well,
2: the most.
1: Fall doesn't begin until September 20th.
0: Yeah, it's always like much later on, but I go when like it starts to feel like summer, and this weekend was to me the beginning of summer.
2: The astronomical calendar has not gone with global warming quite yet. I think it gets warmer sooner now.
0: It does get a little warmer.
2: It gets hotter sooner.
0: The this weekend was the first weekend I walked outside and went, this is not comfortable at all.

0: go back inside in the air conditioning. That's when summer.
1: But it's spring.
0: It's for me.
2: All I know is that you can't plant anything in the Midwest until Mother's Day.
0: Mother's Day is the day for planting. Yeah, you're absolutely right. 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
1: 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It's 9:48. Good morning. Before we go, one more look at the forecast here. 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Scattered showers and thunderstorms are possible this afternoon. Cloudy skies otherwise with a high of 85. Tonight, scattered showers and thunderstorms. Cloudy and 72 for the low. For tomorrow, isolated showers and thunderstorms early in the day, gradually becoming sunny and hot with a high of 90. 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Macy's Index for the Midday Getaway. We'll see you tomorrow morning. More chances for you to win coming up here on Hoosier Country 105. 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

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And

0: Hoosier Country 105, that's South of Sanity from Zach Topp. Good morning. Thanks for hanging out on the Midday Getaway. 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My name's Macy, and we've got a lot of great stuff on the way today. We'll talk about the historic Bloomington Speedway and Godzilla Weekend happening out at the Buskirk Chumley. Coming up before then, some Dierks Bentley and some Sugarland on Hoosier Country 105.
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0: And on Hoosier Country 105, checking out the weather now. Today, we do have a chance of showers and thunderstorms throughout the afternoon. Otherwise, it should be mostly cloudy today with a high around 85. Then tonight, scattered showers and thunderstorms and mostly cloudy with a low around 72. Tomorrow, isolated showers and thunderstorms early, then gradually becoming sunny with a high near 90. And on Thursday, isolated thunderstorms possible again with a high around 90. Coming up here soon, some Luke Bryan, then Carly Pierce on the way on Hoosier Country 105.
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9: 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We would love to have as many of our classmates join us as possible to catch up with old friends, reminisce, and share great stories or lies from our time at Bloomington North. The Bloomington South Class of 86 will be celebrating their 40th the same weekend, so we can catch up with all of our Bloomington classmates. Again, the Bloomington North Class of 86 is having our 40th class reunion July 24th and 25th, and we look forward to seeing you there.
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0: Your Country 105, that's Morgan Wallen. Keep listening in the mornings with Rick this week for your chance to win tickets for the racing this Friday night out at the historic Bloomington Speedway. This week it is Indiana Midget Week, so they'll also have 410 sprints and the MMSA Lightning Sprints. It's going to be a great night of racing out at the historic Bloomington Speedway. And again, keep listening in the mornings with Rick for your chance to win tickets. Coming up soon, some Ella Langley on Hoosier Country 105.
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0: Annie Chesney. That's Carry on Hoosier Country 105. So this weekend out at the Buskirk Chumley Theater, they're doing something really cool. It is Godzilla weekend. And specifically this year, it's Mothra Madness. So that means they're showing a bunch of Mothra movies. They're doing Mothra, Mothra versus Godzilla, and Destroy All Monsters. Plus Godzilla, Mothra, and King Ghidorah, Giant Monsters All Out Attack, which is just a fantastic name for a movie. It's going to be a really fun weekend. They'll also have exclusive merch from Bad Knees Tees, live music, and a post-film panel. So for more information or to grab tickets, you can visit the Buskirk Chumley website. Coming up in a few, it's Cody Johnson on Hoosier Country 105.
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0: Randy Houser running out of moonlight on Hoosier Country 105. Now for the weather. Today, some scattered showers and thunderstorms possible, mainly in the afternoon. And it should be mostly cloudy throughout the day with a high around 85. Then tonight, scattered showers and thunderstorms and mostly cloudy with a low around 72. Tomorrow, isolated showers and thunderstorms early, then gradually becoming sunny with a high near 90. And on Thursday, again, a chance of isolated thunderstorms and a high around 90. Coming up soon, some John Party, then some Scotty McCreery down the road on Hoosier Country 105.
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0: Megan Maroney, that's Beautiful Things on Hoosier Country 105. So it's almost noon, which means we're getting ready for the All Request 90s Diner. All 90s hits all hour long, and you can pick what we play. 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
3: NBC News Radio, I'm Michael Kastner. Voters are heading to the polls in four states today for primaries. North Dakota, South Carolina, Nevada, and Maine are holding contests for the U.S. House, Senate, and governor races. Two U.S. service members are safe after their Apache helicopter crashed while patrolling regional waters near the Strait of Hormuz. The narrow waterway has been blockaded by both the U.S. and Iran amid an ongoing ceasefire. U.S. Central Command confirmed the crash earlier today, saying the soldiers were in stable condition. Bon Jovi is giving fans a chance to be part of their upcoming tour. In a post on Instagram, frontman John Bon Jovi asked fans to submit videos of them singing the group's song, Living on a Prayer, for a chance to be featured as part of the visuals for their Forever tour. The deadline for submissions is this Friday. The tour starts July 7th in New York. Michael Kastner, NBC News Radio.
4: Now for your Hoosier Country 105 weather update. So today, scattered showers and thunderstorms possible throughout the afternoon, and it should stay mostly cloudy throughout the day with a high around 85. Then tonight, scattered showers and thunderstorms and mostly cloudy still with a low around 72. Tomorrow, isolated showers and thunderstorms early, then gradually becoming sunny with a high near 90. And on Thursday, again, a chance of isolated thunderstorms and still hot with a high around 90. Now it's time to get things started on the 90s Diner. If there are any throwback hits that you want to hear, call or text us at 812-335-1051. Some Garth Brooks in the queue. Right now, let's get things started with our first request from Clint. He wanted to hear some Alan Jackson on Hoosier Country 105.

Reba McEntire on the All Request 90s Diner, brought to you by IU Auditorium, Two Men and a Truck, Rapid Roofing and Restoration, and Industrial Service and Supply, Inc. Coming up soon, some Black Hawk and some Garth Brooks. Right now, let's keep things rolling with our next request from Matt. He wanted to hear Alan Jackson.

0: 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Checking out the weather. Right now, mostly cloudy and 81. This afternoon, showers likely and thunderstorms possible. High today around 85, and then tonight, more showers on the way with a low around 72. Tomorrow, showers likely early, then sunny throughout the day with a high around 90. And then on Thursday, things finally clear up. It should be mostly sunny with a high around 90. Coming up soon, some Tim McGraw and some Alabama on Hoosier Country 105.
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0: 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Now we've got your chance to win a pair of tickets to a really cool show coming up here soon at the Brown County Playhouse. So this is an evening of classic country featuring Bakersfield Bound and the Roundups. So they'll be playing a bunch of great classic country songs. They've got great fiddle playing, guitar picking. It is going to be a really fun show. That is on Friday, June 19th. You can find more info and tickets over at browncountyplayhouse.org. But right now, we have your chance to win a pair of tickets. 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Again, that's CLASSIC to 812-335-1051 for your chance to head to an evening of classic country at the Brown County Playhouse. Coming up here soon, some Mark Chestnut and some Diamond Rio on Hoosier Country 105.
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Coke cans and BB guns, barbed wire and old fence posts. 8-point bucks in autumn,

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What?

0: Hoosier Country 105, Zach John King. Keep listening this week and next for your chance to win tickets to see an evening of classic country. That's happening out at the Brown County Playhouse. It features Bakersfield Bound and the Roundups. It's happening on Friday, June 13th. And again, stay tuned for the next couple weeks for your chance to win some tickets. Coming up soon, some Old Dominion and some Luke Bryan on Hoosier Country 105.
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3: 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He dives his way to the end zone. Touchdown!
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5: huge.
3: Blocks it. It is picked up. Touchdown, Indiana! Isaiah Jones!
6: Mendoza ready to take the snap. 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He looks. He throws the football. And
7: no, he runs it, Doug.
3: 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Does he get it in? Touchdown!
6: Beck looks, throws it down the field, and it is intercepted by Indiana. Wow, what a play! And it is Jamari Sharp who comes up with a pick. And the rags to riches story for Indiana football comes to conclusion. And they are the national champions of 2026. What a football team!
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0: John Party on Hoosier Country 105. That's Dirt on My Boots. Now for the weather. Today, some scattered showers and thunderstorms on the way this afternoon, and it should be mostly cloudy with a high around 85. Then tonight, scattered showers and thunderstorms and mostly cloudy with a low around 72. Tomorrow, isolated showers and thunderstorms early, then gradually becoming sunny with a high around 90. And on Thursday, things should finally clear up, mostly sunny throughout the day, but still hot with a high around 90. Coming up soon, some Tim McGraw, then Thomas Rhett on the way on Hoosier Country 105.
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0: and Aldean on Hoosier Country 105. That's Don't Tell on Me. 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

0: Kenny Chesney on Hoosier Country 105. Now for the weather. Today, scattered showers and thunderstorms expected through the afternoon, and it should be mostly cloudy with a high around 85. Then tonight, scattered showers and thunderstorms and mostly cloudy with a low around 72. Then tomorrow, isolated showers and thunderstorms early, then gradually becoming sunny with a high around 90. And on Thursday, things finally clear up. It should be mostly sunny with a high around 90. Coming up in a few, it's Chase Rice with Lauren Elena on Hoosier Country 105.
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0: Morgan Wallen. That's Don't We on Hoosier Country 105. Good afternoon. Hope you're having a great Tuesday so far, and thanks for joining me on the Midday Getaway. It's brought to you by Bounce Flooring, Monroe County YMCA, and HFI Building and Mechanical Solutions. It is time for me to head out, but Greg will be on in just a couple minutes. And coming up before then, we've got some more great music. Sam Hunt just a couple minutes away, then Jason Aldean right around the corner on Hoosier Country 105.
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2: NBC News Radio. I'm Chris Caraggio. President Trump says Iran is responsible for shooting down a U.S. helicopter over the Strait of Hormuz. The two service members who were on the Apache helicopter are safe. In a Truth Social post today, Trump said the U.S. must respond to the attack out of necessity. He didn't provide any other details. Last night, the president suggested that a peace deal with Iran could be possible within the next 2 or 3 days. Primary voters in 4 states are hitting the polls today. North Dakota, South Carolina, Nevada, and Maine are holding contests for the U.S. Senate, House, and governor races. Maine's Democrat Senate primary has garnered national attention with embattled candidate Graham Plattner facing a slew of allegations about a tattoo resembling a Nazi symbol he later had covered up, and several women reporting volatile relationships in the past, with one reporting physical abuse. However, Plattner is expected to win and face Republican incumbent Senator Susan Collins. I'm Chris Caraggio, NBC News Radio.
3: 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Low down to 71 tonight. Tomorrow, a high of 90, mostly sunny skies. Right now, here is Chris Jansen on Hoosier Country 105.

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0: 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It's Hoosier Country 105 as we welcome you into the afternoon traffic jam. My name is Greg Murray. That is Zach Topp. Hey, let's take a break on the show. 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

0: That's Riley Green on Hoosier Country 105. Your chance to win silver tickets for the Morgan County Pre-Fair Concert featuring Scotty McCreery, Josh Turner, and more. It's on June 13th, this Saturday. We do have some tickets to give away, but you've got to listen in for your chance to win on Hoosier Country.
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1: Fernando takes the snap, gives to Hemby. 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Touchdown, Indiana! 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
3: NBC News Radio. I'm Chris Caranchia. President Trump says Iran is responsible for shooting down a U.S. helicopter over the Strait of Hormuz. The two service members who were on the Apache helicopter are safe. Trump said on Truth Social today that the U.S. must respond to the attack out of necessity. Primaries are taking place in four states today. North Dakota, South Carolina, Nevada, and Maine are holding contests for the U.S. House, Senate, and governor races. Much of the attention is on Maine's Democrat Senate candidate Graham Platner, who is facing several allegations from women. Millions across the parts of the Midwest are set to be impacted by severe weather today. A level 3 out of 5 risk of severe thunderstorms is covering parts of Minnesota, North Dakota, South Dakota, and Nebraska. The fate of a black Texas high school track star accused of killing a white opponent is now in the hands of a jury. In his closing argument, Carmelo Anthony's attorney said his client stabbed Austin Metcalf in self-defense. The jury in the Dallas suburb of McKinney will decide between murder, manslaughter, or acquittal. I'm Chris Caranchio, NBC News Radio.
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5: Thanks, Greg. Good afternoon, and here's what's happening. The Monroe County Sheriff's Office published their Month of May activity report. They responded to nearly 2,200 calls for service, booked 323 individuals in the county jail, served 19 warrants, received over 100 accident calls, and executed 342 traffic stops, 18 of which led to OWI arrests. The city of Bloomington is preparing to take advantage of a new federal economic development tool which incentivizes investment in low-income areas. States will nominate eligible Opportunity Zone 2.0 census tracts this year for designation to take effect in January of 2027. The city of Bloomington currently has 9 census tracts that may be eligible for consideration. And the Bloomington branches of First Financial Bank collected more than 400 books in a drive to help support the Hoosier Hills Food Bank, who uses the books for their annual book sale fundraising event. First Financial collected nearly 10,000 books throughout Indiana and the neighboring states for distribution to literacy programs, schools, and other nonprofits. This is Skip Daly, and that's a look at your Hoosier Country 105 News.
4: 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We do have a chance for some showers and a possible thunderstorm, low down to 71 tonight. Tomorrow and Thursday, all the way up to 90 degrees. Maybe some spot showers, but should be mostly sunny through the middle portion of the week. Right now, we jump back into the music with some Josh Ross on Hoosier Country.

0: Hoosier Country 105 on the afternoon traffic jam. Thanks all for stopping in. My name is Greg Murray. That's Kenny Chesney with Carry On. Up next, we've got Megan Maroney, some John Party also in the mix. So don't go anywhere. It's Hoosier Country. Don't go anywhere. It's Hoosier.
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1: Now Fernando has Hemby to his right. Man comes in motion. Mendoza takes the snap. Hands to Hemby right up the gut. He passes his way into the end zone. A terrific power run. And Indiana will take the lead right back.
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0: Today, 85 degrees and mostly cloudy conditions today. Some showers possible for the rest of the afternoon. Tomorrow and Thursday, a high of 90, mostly sunny, then dropping back down into the mid-80s as we head towards the weekend. Let's take a break on the show. It's Hoosier Country 105.
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1: Now Fernando has Hemby to his right. Man comes in motion. Mendoza takes the snap. Hands to Hemby right up the gut.
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0: today's best country. It's Hoosier Country 105 as we approach 5 o'clock after Jordan Davis with Next Thing You Know. Hey, coming up, Carrie Underwood and Chris Young right here on Hoosier Country 105.
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2: 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I'm Chris Caraccio.
3: A jury has found Carmelo Anthony guilty of murder in Texas. Anthony stabbed and killed 17-year-old Austin Metcalf during a confrontation at a high school track meet last year in Frisco. The jury in the Dallas suburb of McKinney was deciding between murder, manslaughter, or acquittal. The trial was racially charged with crowds of demonstrators outside the courthouse for both Anthony, who was black, and Metcalf, who is white. After the verdict was read, an apparent fight broke out near the courthouse, and at least one person was taken into custody. President Trump is accusing Iran of shooting down a U.S. helicopter over the Strait of Hormuz. The two service members who were aboard the Apache helicopter are safe. In a Truth Social post today, Trump said the U.S. must respond to the attack out of necessity. He didn't provide any other details. Last night, the president suggested that a peace deal with Iran could possibly come within the next 2 or 3 days. I'm Chris Caraccio, NBC News Radio.
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5: Thanks, Greg. Good afternoon, and here's what's happening. The Monroe County Sheriff's Office published their Month of May activity report. They responded to nearly 2,200 calls for service, booked 323 individuals in the county jail, served 19 warrants, received over 100 accident calls, and executed 342 traffic stops, 18 of which led to OWI arrests. The city of Bloomington is preparing to take advantage of a new federal economic development tool which incentivizes investment in low-income areas. States will nominate eligible Opportunity Zone 2.0 census tracts this year for designation to take effect in January of 2027. The city of Bloomington currently has 9 census tracts that may be eligible for consideration. And the Bloomington branches of First Financial Bank collected more than 400 books in a drive to help support the Hoosier Hills Food Bank, who uses the books for their annual book sale fundraising event. First Financial collected nearly 10,000 books throughout Indiana and the neighboring states for distribution to literacy programs, schools, and other nonprofits. This is Skip Daly, and that's a look at your Hoosier Country 105 news.
4: 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At the corner of State Road 46 and Concord Road between Ellettsville and Spencer, they offer everything from chicken coops to sheds, carports, and more, available for purchase or rent to own, so come see the lot today. 85 degrees and mostly cloudy skies, a chance for some showers and a pop-up storm. Low down to 71 overnight, similar conditions. Tomorrow, a high of 90 with mostly sunny skies. Right now, it's Riley Green on Hoosier Country 105.

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1: Whittington, the running back alongside Dante Moore. He takes the snap. He throws it. It's tipped up in the air. Indiana intercepts it. Indiana comes up with a football. Lewis Moore with the interception.
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0: 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Happy to have you all back here. 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It is the afternoon traffic jam. 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
4: huge.
3: Blocks it. 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Touchdown, Indiana. Isaiah Jones.
4: Mendoza ready to take the snap. He takes it. He looks. He throws the football.
5: No,
3: he runs it. And he ties for the end zone. Does he get it in? Touchdown.
4: Beck looks. Throws it down the field. 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
3: Wow, what a play. And it is Jamari Sharp who comes up with the pick. A story for Indiana football comes to conclusion, and they are the national champions of 2026. What a football team!
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0: It's Hoosier Country as we head towards 6 o'clock. That's Bailey Zimmerman, Chevy Silverado. Take a quick break on the show. George Burge and Luke Bryan queued up next. Stick around. It's Hoosier Country 105.
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3: 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I'm Chris Caraccio.
4: A jury has found Texas teen Carmelo Anthony guilty of murder. He stabbed and killed 17-year-old Austin Metcalf during a confrontation last year at a high school track meet. The jury in the Dallas suburb of McKinney was deciding between murder, manslaughter, or acquittal, and protesters have gathered outside the courthouse. The trial has now moved to the sentencing phase. Anthony faces up to life behind bars. President Trump is promising a response after Iran shot down a U.S. helicopter over the Strait of Hormuz. The two service members who were on the Apache helicopter are safe. Today, in a Truth Social post, Trump said the U.S. must respond to the attack out of necessity. He didn't provide any other details. It's not known where the U.S.-Iran negotiations now stand following the helicopter incident. Last night, the president suggested that a peace deal with Iran could possibly come within the next 2 or 3 days. And the Stanley Cup Final resumes tonight in Las Vegas. It's Game 4. The Golden Knights lead the Carolina Hurricanes 2-1. I'm Chris Caraccio, NBC News Radio.
5: And your Hoosier Country 105 weather forecast. Tonight, showers likely in the evening hours. Should be mostly cloudy overnight. We do have a chance for some spot showers here and there. Tomorrow should become sunny as the morning wears on. Mostly sunny throughout most of the day and a high up to 90 degrees. 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

0: Hoosier Country 105 on the afternoon traffic jam. Thanks all for stopping in. My name is Greg Murray. That's Kenny Chesney with Carry On. Up next, we've got Megan Maroney, some John Party also in the mix. So don't go anywhere. It's Hoosier Country. Don't go anywhere. It's Hoosier
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0: It's Hoosier Country 105. We're back here after some Luke Bryan looking at a forecast here on a Tuesday. 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Here today, 85 degrees and mostly cloudy conditions today. Some showers possible for the rest of the afternoon. Tomorrow and Thursday, a high of 90, mostly sunny, then dropping back down into the mid-80s as we head towards the weekend. Let's take a break on the show. 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
1: Whittington, the running back alongside Dante Moore. He takes the snap. He throws it. It's tipped up in the air. Indiana intercepts it. Indiana comes up with a football. Lewis Moore with the interception.
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0: Today's Best Country. It's Hoosier Country 105 as we approach 5 o'clock after Jordan Davis with Next Thing You Know. Hey, coming up, Carrie Underwood and Chris Young right here on Hoosier Country 105.
1: 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Everybody. 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
1: 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He gets outside. 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He finally gets to the 40, down to the 38-yard line of Michigan before he goes to the ground. 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
1: 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The Bloomington North Class of 86 reunion weekend is Friday and Saturday, July 24th and 25th. You can find information and details on Facebook at the BHSN Class of 1986 Facebook page. 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We would love to have as many of our classmates join us as possible to catch up with old friends, reminisce, and share great stories or lies from our time at Bloomington North. 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Again, the Bloomington North Class of 86 is having our 40th class reunion July 24th and 25th, and we look forward to seeing you there.
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0: 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This is

I saw the old man's face. Front page obituary. He was a millionaire. He left his fortune to some guy he barely knew. His kids were mad as hell.

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London, Paris, paradise. But ain't got much memory of the scenes. Come to think, I missed them all. And damn, babe.

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And